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Cool, right?

new music comes to me through what I've seen and heard. 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